0: 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News this hour sponsored by Cooper's Pub. We'll take a look at your cattle country weather forecast right after this from Cecil Wistie Fencing Company.
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0: In your cattle country weather forecast, Chino Valley, Prescott Valley, Dewey Humboldt, and the Prescott area calling for clear skies and breezy overnight tonight, sunny and windy tomorrow with those gusts over 30 miles per hour. Expect an overnight low of 45 tonight with a high tomorrow of 69, 77 for the high on Saturday. In the Verde Valley, 50 tonight with a high tomorrow of 80, into the weekend with a high of 87. That's your forecast. I'm Lindsay Draper for Cattle Country, 94.3 and 100.7 FM, KDDL. 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

colors Joseph wore. And then she said, perhaps this coat will bring you good luck and happiness.

0: I think about him now and then, every time I try and every time I win. And if I ever have a son, I think I'm gonna name him Bill or George, anything but Sue. I still ain't that man.
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He was looking for a soul to steal. 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

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'Cause I told you once, you son of a gun,

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Ordered one more round for me and her and him. I placed my arm across the back of her bar stool. I don't remember what I said, but at the time it sounded cool. She pushed her drink away and never looked at me. She just paid the tab, tipped the man,